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We up.

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That was Coi Leray featuring NBA Youngboy. It was called Better Than Yours. It's your boy.

0: St. Louis, man.
1: Oh, did you?
0: And went over to the Cardinals game.
1: Okay.
0: Yeah.
1: So what you do there?
0: They let your boy throw the opening pitch.
1: Okay, how'd that go?
0: Not that good. Man, I went hot back. Mm-hmm. I went to release. The wind beneath my wings took that ball over to the right and up. The high catcher, who happens to be the coach, he had to jump up.

0: Knoxville.
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1: Number one for hip hop and R&B 103.1, that was Yee featuring Lauryn Hill. I Can't Wait, his Future, California Girls. Keep it locked right here. It's We Out.

Number one for hip-hop and R&B 103.1, that was Big Chief, Ghetto Love Story. Here's Brent Faiyaz, Butterflies. Keep it locked right here. It's We Out.

0: is we are.
1: I had an amazing time in St. Louis, man.
2: Oh, did you?
1: And went over to the Cardinals game.
2: Okay.
1: Yeah.
2: What you do there?
1: They let your boy throw the opening pitch.
2: Okay, how'd that go?
1: Not that good. Man, I went and caught that. Mm-hmm. I went to release. The wind beneath my wings took that ball over to the right and up.

0: he had to jump up. He had to do like a double hop. It took off and grabbed. I knew then baseball went for me.
1: Not for a week, though.
0: I ain't throw that thing that week. Now, it's just the wind got up under it and lifted it up to the right.
1: Sound weak to me.

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1: 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The official number one for hip hop and R&B. 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

0: Baby, Mike Clark Jr., Black, Chris Brown, Isaiah Rashad, and then at 9 o'clock, it's We Up's 9 o'clock block party. So make sure you keep it locked right here. It's We Up.
1: I had an amazing time in St. Louis, man.
2: Oh, did you?
1: And went over to the Cardinals game.
2: Okay.
1: Yeah.
2: What you do there?
1: They let your boy throw the opening pitch.
2: Okay, how'd that go?
1: Not that good. Man, I went caught back. Mm-hmm. And I went to release. The wind beneath my wings took that ball over to the right and up. The high catcher, who happens to be the coach, he had to jump up. He had to do like a double hop and took off and grabbed. I knew then baseball wasn't for me.
2: Not for that week, though.
1: It was whoa. I ain't throw that thing that week. Now it's just the wind got up under it and lifted it up to the right.
2: Sound weak to me.
3: Wait.
1: What we gonna do?
3: I tell y'all, man, y'all keep it locked. We're gonna have a good morning.
4: Keep it locked right here.
2: Please.

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1: You were the one hurt,
0: 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So why should they make more than you? The 25% law group? 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
1: It's Young Jock in the Streets wanna take over. 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

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That was Chris Brown featuring Leon Thomas. It was called Fallin'. Here's Drake, Shebang. Keep it locked right here. It's We Are.

0: in St. Louis, man.
1: Oh, did you?
0: And went over to the Cardinals game.
1: Okay.
0: Yeah.
1: What you do there?
0: They let your boy throw the opening pitch.
1: Okay, how'd that go?
0: Not that good.

0: had to jump up. He had to do like a double hop and took off and grabbed. I knew then baseball went for me.
1: Not that week, though.
0: Whoa. I ain't throw that thing that week. Now, it's just the wind got up under it and lifted it up to the right.
1: Sound weak to me.
2: Wait.
0: What we gonna do?
2: I tell y'all, man, y'all keep it locked. We're gonna have a good morning.
3: Keep it locked right here.
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0: 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WEUZ Minor Hill. We about to get it poppin'.
1: You already know what it is.
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1: tune in.
0: 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And turn up. 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
1: Oh, did you?
0: And went over to the Cardinals game.
1: Okay.
0: Yeah.
1: What you do there?
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0: St. Louis, man.
1: Oh, did you?
0: And went over to the Cardinals game.
1: Okay.
0: Yeah.
1: What you do there?
0: They let your boy Soda open the pitch.
1: Okay, how'd that go?
0: Not that good. Man, I went and caught that. Mm-hmm. I went to release. The wind beneath my wings took that ball over to the right and up.

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Tennessee Valley. There's at 5 in the morning. The Streets Morning Takeover with Young Josh, Shawty, and Miss Shanika. From 6 to 9, right here on We Up.

0: in St. Louis, man.
1: Oh, did you?
0: And went over to the Cardinals game.
1: Okay.
0: Yeah.
1: What you do there?
0: They let your boy throw the opening pitch.
1: Okay, how'd that go?
0: Not

0: up to the right.
1: Sound weak to me. Wake up.
2: What we gonna do?
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5: She ain't even all that. Like, ain't even like that.

0: in St. Louis, man.
1: Oh, did you?
0: And went over to the Cardinals game.
1: Okay.
0: Yeah.
1: What you do there?
0: They let your boy throw the opening pitch.
1: Okay, how'd that go?
0: Not that

0: grab.
1: I knew that baseball wasn't for me.
2: Not for a week, though.
1: I ain't throw that thing that week. Now, it's just the wind got up under it and lifted it up to the right.
2: Sound weak to me. 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
2: 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She ain't even all that. Like,

0: Oh, did you?
1: And went over to the Cardinals game.
0: Okay.
1: Yeah.
0: What you do there?
1: They let your boy throw the opening pitch.
0: Okay, how'd that go?
1: Not that good. Man, I went caught that. Mm-hmm. I went to release. The wind beneath my wings took that ball over to the right and up.

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1: Sound weak to me. Wait.
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3: 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We're gonna have a good morning.
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0: in St. Louis, man.
1: Oh, did you?
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1: Okay.
0: Yeah.
1: What you do there?
0: They let your boy throw the opening pitch.
1: Okay, how'd that go?
0: Not that good.

0: though.
1: Whoa. 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Now it's just the wind got up under it and lifted it up to the right.
0: Sound weak to me. Wake up.

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0: in St. Louis, man.
1: Oh, did you?
0: And went over to the Cardinals game.
1: Okay.
0: Yeah.
1: What you do there?
0: They let your boy throw the opening pitch.
1: Okay, how'd that go?

0: golf and grab.
1: I knew then baseball win for me.
2: Not that a week though.
1: It was whoa. I ain't throw that thing that week. Now it's just it, the wind got up under it and lifted it up to the right.
2: Sound weak to me.
3: Wait.
0: What we gonna do?
3: I tell y'all, man, y'all keep it locked. We have a good morning.
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3: She ain't even all that. Like, ain't even like that. Ain't her mama white.

0: in St. Louis, man.
1: Oh, did you?
0: And went over to the Cardinals game.
1: Okay.
0: Yeah.
1: What you do there?
0: They let your boy throw the opening pitch.
1: Okay, how'd that go?
0: Not that good.

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1: Sound weak to me. Wait.
2: What we gonna do?
3: 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We're gonna have a good morning.
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3: 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We're gonna have a good morning.
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0: in St. Louis, man.
1: Oh, did you?
0: And went over to the Cardinals game.
1: Okay.
0: Yeah.
1: What you do there?
0: They let your boy Soda open the pitch.
1: Okay, how'd that go?

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1: Sound weak to me. Wait,
2: what we gonna do?
3: I tell y'all, man, y'all keep it locked. We have a good morning.
4: 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Please.

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1: The number 5.
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0: No backup or lycos left.
2: Let's just be real.
0: You get in a wreck, right? Can't drive. Lose your job. It's a damn disaster.
1: Oh, my.
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0: Gina's workplace calling says she's not at the office.
1: The car in front of her catapulted into the air, ended up on top of her.
0: My sister didn't make it. The way they devalued her was very, very hurtful. They made it seem like her life is worthless. She was too big. No matter what, she's gonna die anyway.
1: They're here to get justice for their lost loved one, and that finally happened.
2: To be a voice for Gina, what an honor.
0: I just want people to hear her life. To me, that's justice.
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0: Gina's workplace calling says she's not at the office.
1: The car in front of her catapulted into the air, ended up on top of her.
2: My sister didn't make it.
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9: Break-in at location 10 to 15 ago. State security at location caught male white adult bald wearing glasses and a white t-shirt leaving.
10: Deputies with the Los Angeles County Sheriff's Department responded to the Hidden Hills area property Sunday afternoon after reports of a break-in in progress.
11: Is that white Lexus the one that's towards the back of the property?
12: Yeah, that's affirmative, sir. That's going to be the suspect vehicle per the informant. This location is supposedly unoccupied.
10: Authorities have taken a 27-year-old into custody. The investigation remains ongoing.
13: All right. Well, not good news for Kim K. Sounds like her security team was on point, though, once they figured out what was going on.
11: Yeah.
13: All right. That is definitely terrible. What makes y'all people think y'all could just come to these folks' houses? Stop it. Now, let's get into Jay-Z news. Okay. Ray Daniels said on his podcast recently that Jay-Z's next album was already finished and simply awaiting a partnership.
14: Let me tell you something that I know I heard about on the Jay-Z tip. Just a little quick update. His album is done.
15: Okay.
14: It's completely done. It's just we might get it if somebody partners with him. If nobody partners with him, it's not coming. Hey, he's not playing about it. You cannot play about your brand.
15: You said this like a month ago.
14: Yeah, you can't. Somebody called and confirmed it from me, so I was like, okay, I just want to reveal it on the team.
13: Rock Nation has shut down claims that Jay-Z's next studio album is completely finished. They called it fake news. They called it ain't nobody business till that partnership come in.
15: Damn,
13: they called
15: Ray.
13: It Ray, shut your mouth. They called it next. All right, anyway. Let's get into NBA YoungBoy as he made what is always a funny good time on the Funny Marcos podcast, a very serious conversation as he reveals what doctors told him about his heart.
16: How many more albums you got in?
17: Music is not something that I'm focused on. The doctor told me the left side of my heart was swollen. That explains the music though, right?
13: Aww. Okay, and before I get up out of here, prayers up for NBA YoungBoy. He just looks so innocent with a devil soul. Oh, Lord. Okay, I got to say this before I get up out of here. It says that Charleston White was arrested in Texas and charged for unlawfully carrying a weapon, possession of marijuana, and driving without a license. And he said that he's about to give names and he'll be free in a couple of hours. But what I really wanted to point out was the fact that he is a disgrace to black people and the fact that he is 128 pounds of nothing. That is the word on the streets news. I am Miss Shanika. You guys can follow me at Miss Shanika and follow us at Street.

0: Huntsville, WEUZ Minor Hill. 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
1: You already know what it is.
0: Sit back, listen,
1: tune in.
0: Pay close attention and turn up. It's We Up.

0: joining us this morning, Miss Shanika, man. It's lit this morning. And, you know, I want to talk about something I saw on, you remember the Robert Townsend show? What was that, Parenthood?
1: Yep.
0: You remember when the son, Nicholas, cussed in front of him?
1: Yeah.
0: I remember that because people were talking about it. It's, you know, social media wasn't like this thing, but people definitely talked about it. These water coolers at work, the breaks, mm-hmm. the mamas talk about it when they see the other parents. Well, I want you to listen to this, and I got a funny story.
2: Dad, it's a harmless little film. Who's it gonna hurt? Nick, come on. This is my shirt, right? Didn't I tell you to stay out of my closet?
3: Nick, please.
1: Hey, how did our producer Kenny remember this episode? That is so crazy.
0: A lot of people remember.
1: Nicholas is now grown with grandkids.
0: Man, folks should be
1: but it was groundbreaking, and there weren't kids saying things like this on TV or in music.
0: Yeah, I mean, kids still don't say that on TV.
1: Well,
0: this is a
1: they might
0: movie.
1: On this pet show.
0: They might on this pet show. All right, so. Yeah, man. So would you let your kid cuss in front of you?
1: Well, I don't have children, but as a lot of people may want to point out, but I do believe in children expressing themselves. That's why my nieces and nephews can speak freely. Now, we not having a cussing conversation back and forth, but if I need to understand something, I will ask. I will say it how you mean it. And they will say it how they mean it, and point taken.
0: So I'll tell you something interesting. My nephews, my son, and two of my sons first seen Carla, my twin's mom.
1: Mm-hmm.
0: I said, who is that lady? I said, that's a friend of mine. We, just hanging out. My nephew said, shiitake mushroom. Ain't no way, Unc, she thick as hell. And I looked at him, I'm talking about he like 12, 13, and he said the S word to me, and I was like, she thick. I had to go on in with him because he was on point. But, yeah, I don't think kids should cuss in front of their parents.
1: Me either.
0: My daughter just cussed in front of me about 2 weeks ago.
1: But if you have that relationship with your kid,
0: nah,
1: tell us about it.
0: Nah, I was telling her, I told her, get down here and get these the kitchen cleaned up. The two sets of twins was there. She was like, I'm not doing it. Because they around here messing up the house and they laughing at you. I said, girl, I need you to follow suit. If you get in here and get this, they gonna join in. She said, I ain't cleaning up a damn thing.
1: Man, I know them twins be fire you up. You be double getting cussed out behind your back.
0: 1-844-986-4562. I think they be cussing when they ain't around.
1: I know they do.
0: They too smart not to. Mm-hmm. Keep it like Young Jack in the streets morning takeover. We want to know, do you let your kids cuss in front of you? Miss Shanika says she might. Young Jack in the streets morning takeover.
3: Nick, please.

what's up? It's your girl, Kels, and I'm representing Orangeburg, South Carolina, and I'm the owner of the Jamieson Agency, the best PR firm coming out of the Carolinas. 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

0: It's your girl, Yam Miami. And every morning, I am listening to the best damn morning show with my favorite cousin, Young Jock, in the Streets Morning Takeover.
1: Young Jock in the Streets Morning Takeover, man. We talking about this Robert Townsend show, man, Parenthood, where the son, Nicholas, you know, he let off the N-word.
2: Rah! Dad, it's a harmless little film. Who's it gonna hurt? Nick, come on. This is my shirt, right? Didn't I tell you to stay out of my closet?
1: That was like one of the first times you saw something of our culture that controversial on TV that just come across like that. We asking our listeners this morning, do you let your kids cuss in front of you?
3: No, I do not let them curse in front of me, but I know my child has cursed. He cursed when he was like 3 years old when he saw this big old spider. He was, dang, that's a big spider. Now, I don't feel like it's, like Ms. Shanika said, like, you know what I'm saying, say it with your chest when you need to, when you telling me what's going on. But no, we not having no conversation going back and forth when you're cussing at me, because, no, honey, you might get knocked through the wall.
0: That's right.
1: Please believe it's going to happen. Thank you for your call. That's right. We're talking about kids being able to cuss in front of their parents. Do you let your kids curse in front of you?
4: No, you can't cuss in front of me. Because sometimes there still is that fine line of I'm not one of your friends. So even if you want to explain something. But explain it to me respectfully as a parent. Like even with my daughter, she smokes weed. You better find somewhere to smoke your weed at. I don't care how much weed I smoke. You better find somewhere to smoke yours. Go find a cut like I had to. I had to find a cut. I had to walk down the street. You better walk down the street, smoke that weed if you want to. But it has to be a fine line between that parenting and kids stuff.
1: True indeed. Thank you for your call. Young Jack in the Streets Morning Takeover. Do you let your kids cuss in front of you?
3: So I don't.

0: Yeah, I'm jogging the streets more than take over. Do you let your kids cuss in front of you?
1: It depends on the situation. If we're standing on business, handle your business. When it's appropriate, they know to behave. I have an autistic son, and sometimes he does express himself, and I let him.
0: Hold on, go back. So you say you got an autistic son, you let him just do his thing?
1: It depends. Like, when he's upset, I let him express himself.
0: Like, what he might say? What might piss him off?
1: Just for instance, my 15-year-old went into his trash that he had. He's 7. And he told him, and he was like, oh, it's all shits and giggles now.
2: He is very astute for his condition. he said what he meant. It's all shits and giggles now, motherfucker.
3: Oh, don't worry, we got more, plenty more.
4: Yes,
3: the Young Jock in the Streets Morning Takeover.
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1: I'm Shane Cummins, a real client of 855, Jay Sanders. We were on 285. I was in the back seat of the car. My fiance was in the front seat of the car. And my stepmother was actually driving. A truck driver actually like fell asleep and swiped us. And the car spun around a few times. I injured my neck in several places. My wife had various injuries as well. My stepmother, she had injuries. I had Julian. They had other lawyers. So I believe my stepmother got like $10,000. My wife got like $17,000. And I got $330,000. And I wasn't even driving. I was in the back seat. So thank you, Jay Sanders.
2: $330,000. I did. And listen, Julian has helped so many of my cousins and family members and friends over the years. So many people. Julian, go ahead. You write real quick.
3: I'm Jay Sanders. And choosing the right lawyer matters. So if you've been in an accident, call 855-JAY-SANDERS.
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Are they more of a king than T.I.? And are they smarter than Young Jock? 1-844-986-4562. Call me up if you're smarter than Young Jock this morning. We got $50 on the line for you, gang. Call us up right now. Are you smarter than Young Jock? It's on the way. Keep it locked. Young Jock in the Streets Morning Takeover.

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1: Only with Young Jock in the streets more than takeover.
3: Young Jock in the streets more than takeover. Who's on the line?
4: This is Jess on the line. Ready to play you? I want to play you, Jock.
3: Well, are you smarter than Young Jock?
4: Of course I am.
3: Well,

0: Gotcha.
1: All right. Well, you are first, and I want to know, on the movie Friday, how much money did Smokey's mom give him to buy some cigarettes from the store? Is it A, $1, B, $5, or C,
0: $7? $5.
1: Is that your final answer?
0: That's my final answer.
1: All right, that is incorrect. Young Jack.
2: $7.
1: Is that your final answer? All right, you both are incorrect. It was
2: $1. You know, man, he's like, what I got to put something with it. She told him to put something with it.
0: You funny.
2: I'm trying to help you win.
1: Why is she trying to throw the game?
2: Trying to help you win.
1: I thought you said, I help people win. Okay.
2: I say that on
1: all air. Right, well, Young Jack, on the show Living Single, how is Khadijah and Sinclair related? A, friends. B, sisters. Or C, cousins?
2: Well, I thought they were just friends. You said related. Maybe they could.
1: Is that your final answer?
2: That's all of them.
1: All right. You are correct. So, Jess,
0: I'm here.
1: Dominique Jones is the real name of which chart-topping artist? Is it A, Gunna, B, Roddy Ricch, or C, Lil Baby?
0: Lil Baby.
1: You are correct.
0: Lil Baby.
1: Okay.
0: Got to know that one.
1: Young Jack, which famous singer wrote Every Little Step? Is it A, Bobby Brown, B, Babyface, or C, Devontae Swing?
2: Every little step I take.
0: Hey.
2: Bobby Brown song that maybe Babyface wrote it.
1: What's your answer?
2: I'm going to go with Babyface.
3: Two.
1: You are correct.
0: That was a treat, you got. You did good on that one now.
2: I said something.
1: All right.
2: How many is that for me? How many did I get right?
0: Two. One and two.
1: Okay. Jess.
0: I'm here.
1: Your mom or granny made you eat these things on New Year's. Is it A, chips and dip, B, black eyed peas and greens, or C, ribs and beans?
0: Black eyed peas and greens. That would be B. Why,
1: Jock? All right, it is 2-2. If Jock does not get this right, then you will have a chance to win. So, Young Jock, Charlie Wilson got his start in which group? Is it A, the Gap Band, B, Maze, or C, the Ohio Players?
2: You know, I'm a player, you know, I ain't from Ohio, you know what I'm saying?
0: You wrong, Jock.
2: I'm a player.
0: Go with the other one.
2: You know what? I'm going to just go through trash, man. Yeah, man.
0: I'm
2: trying to help you start talking trash. I had to get y'all.
1: All right. That is 3, Jock. You are the winner.
2: Thank you. Congratulations.
0: Congratulations to you,
2: Jock. Yeah, thank you. I was going to say congratulations on not winning this morning. You get to shout out to people. You want to shout out to people out this morning?
0: Yeah, I want to shout out just everybody, you know, that's up, going to work, getting their day started. I just want to shout out everybody.
2: Hey, shout out that girl that be on there with Shout Out and Jock.
0: Shout out to Miss Shanika. Happy Leo.
1: Hey, Leo season.
0: That's okay. Leo season. Okay.
2: All right, thank you for your call, man. Try again this time, friend.
0: I will. All right.
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0: up, y'all? 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
1: Yes, sir. Yes, sir. It's one of them beautiful days. Miss Shanika.
2: Yep.
1: You know, we kind of from the old school a little bit, slick, right, for some people. And, you know, remember you used to be saying when you point one finger at people, it's three fingers pointing back at you, sure. Possibly four. Well, Candy Bears is the one to bring that right there, that correlation to life today. She says that all this old mean girl talk, these rumors, y'all trying to call me out, but y'all the one, the bullies, for real.
3: But like, people are starting to make this thing that I'm a mean girl, and my thoughts to that are the people who have perpetuated that I'm a mean girl are mean girls. Like, how y'all gonna let somebody who publicly be talking crazy about me left and right, or, you know, dogging me, you know, like how y'all gonna let that's giving bully energy,
2: yeah,
3: right? How you gonna let that, that's, she's not the only one, like, the person in the,
2: yes, yeah, we don't have to say your name, but we know.
1: Man, that's crazy. That never happened to you, Miss Shanika?
2: What?
1: You ever considered a mean girl, but you wasn't a mean girl?
2: From people, I guess, question. That don't know me.
1: That's a trick question. Don't answer that one. Don't answer that one. You want to make it the same room today? Let's answer it. Go ahead.
2: What happened? I'm not a mean girl.
1: Actually, you're not a mean girl.
2: No, I'm not. But I'm not cliquish either. There are a lot of people that want to be accepted, you know, by the circles in Atlanta. You know, and it's just hard for them. And the person that I'm speaking of is Kate Michelle. I mean, she had a rough start in Atlanta. And it doesn't help that, you know, she continually taunts someone that is considered a queen from Atlanta, which is Rashida. So, I mean, you ain't going to get nowhere because these girls are kind of bonded.
1: Yeah, you can't just let nobody come in your neighborhood and you think you just gonna bully somebody in our neighborhood.
2: Yeah.
1: Now, we don't like the person.
2: People have a whole beef with Rashida. Rashida literally does nothing to nobody.
1: Now, here's the difference.
2: I see if you had a beef against me, I'm gonna say something. You know what I'm saying? I'm gonna do something. I'm gonna say something. But against Rashida, it's kind of like, why?
1: Yeah. And not only that, you know, like you said, you know, when people not let you just come in their neighborhood.
2: Yeah, you can't come to town, like, you know, doing
1: it. Now, I think K. Michelle, if she found herself on the other side of the line and let all the oppositions go, then she probably could pan out and be a more of a favorite. I mean, because a lot of people do like K. Michelle, but like you said, when you're going against hometown favorites, it automatically puts a target
2: on
1: your head.
2: It's a riff.
4: Kay dropped me off at Chastain. I was going to meet Candy. Candy and I are good friends. Candy is also good friends with some people that Kay don't get along with.
2: The mean girls of Atlanta that I'm speaking of.
4: So I don't want to get into it because I'm friends with them as well.
5: So Shamia, let me ask you this. In a recent interview, you said that there were some off-camera events that happened between you and Kay Michelle.
4: Yeah.
5: What happened?
4: I'll let Kay speak on it.
6: Well, you're the one ran and told everybody.
4: No, actually, you are the one that ran and told everybody.
6: I really did.
4: Actually, you did. You absolutely did.
1: Hey, one thing I heard them say, without them saying it, choose a side.
2: Yep.
1: Pick a team. Speaking of teams, bitch, our nigga, let's transition into sports with Swin.
7: Yeah, it's Young Jock in the Streets Morning Takeover. It's time to get into sports in the streets with DJ Swin.
8: All right, guys, so the WNBA stars are speaking out, saying that keeping biological men out of women's sports is common sense. But ex-NBA players like Cantor Freedom and Royce White, they are doubling and tripling down on their right to play in the WNBA as transgender woman athletes.
9: It's official. I just declared for the 2027 WNBA draft in April.
10: I'm just having a blast in my feminine era. I never thought that I was a woman, but, you know, after further review, a strong look at my personal preferences, it would appear that I am indeed sometimes identifying as a transgender woman, and I think it's only fair I get a chance to play with some of my queens.
8: Meanwhile, what's actually happening in the WNBA is the Washington Mystics. They're balling for real, for real. Their youthful roster has given themselves a new locker room nickname, and it's catching on in the league.
11: You guys have the third best defense in the league.
12: Mm-hmm.
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13: Terrence, you can have that. Major League Baseball, I don't know what the hell is wrong with the Atlanta Braves when they played the New York Mets, but they just can't get a win. Mets defeat Braves 8-5, and the St. Louis Cardinals lose 5-6 against the Philadelphia Phillies. That's sports from the streets. Go Dawgs.
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5: 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I'm Dree Taylor with Young Jack in the Streets Morning Takeover. It's currently 74 degrees, mostly cloudy with a high of 90. Traffic is brought to you by the law offices of Julian Lewis Sanders. When in an accident, call 1-855-J-SANDERS. Now let's get into the streets. Buford, I-985 southbound past Buford Drive. That's exit 4. There's a crash in the left lane, but everything else is looking good on your Tuesday morning commute. I am Dree Taylor. Keep it locked to Young Jock and the Streets Morning Takeover.
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0: A U.S. citizen was detained by ICE at the Atlanta airport.
1: And he is an American citizen. He tells me that he made it through TSA here. He showed his ID, went through facial recognition. But as he was about to board his flight, he says three ICE agents stopped him.
2: I'll never approach a door of an aircraft without wondering if there's guys standing back there.
1: John Phillips says it was supposed to be a routine work trip to Las Vegas. He says after about 5 minutes in handcuffs, agents found his Georgia ID and showed him a picture of the man they were actually looking for.
2: He looks nothing like me, other than that he's a white guy and I'm a white guy.
1: Phillips says agents told him the other man was from England, but shared his name and birthday. Immigration attorney Charles Cook told me, I still must have probable cause to make an arrest.
3: There was no probable cause here.
1: Was there any apology?
2: No, not at all.
0: In very sad news to have to report, a DeKalb County teacher drowns after saving a young girl from a rip current off of Myrtle Beach.
4: Moore's family tells us he was visiting South Carolina over the weekend when he jumped into the ocean to save a young girl caught in a rip current. Myrtle Beach police say Moore saved the girl but got caught in the current himself and drowned. Moore's mother, Suzette, tells us her son was selfless, and that was evident in his final act on Earth.
5: I was not surprised, not at all surprised that he would do that.
4: Moore's mother says he leaves behind four children and hundreds of students that he cared for deeply. DeKalb County Schools says Mr. Moore was a beloved educator and valued member of the school district whose presence and dedication to education will be deeply missed.
0: Wow, prayers up for all the families involved. A man who portrayed himself on social media as a pastor and police officer is now behind bars.
6: A woman says a man who claimed to be a police officer and a pastor stole $60,000 from her.
7: On social media, Christopher Gilliam appears to serve his community as a cop and a pastor. But Roswell police say the 31-year-old was living a lie. Gilliam is now in the Fulton County Jail, accused of impersonating a police officer and stealing from a woman who says she once believed he wanted to marry her.
8: He comes off as like a very smart man.
7: Shaquambia Jones, a single mother of four, Army veteran, and aspiring nurse, says she met Gilliam in 2023. By February of this year, she says he was talking about marriage and telling her he was a Jonesboro police officer. He had previously gone on a ride along with the department and later stolen officer's badge. Jones says she confronted him in late May and he disappeared.
0: Not a pastor and a police. And Tyler, the Creator, had a dance party in the ATL last night. It sold out in 5 minutes. The flyer said, don't come if you aren't going to dance. $5. And it all went down off of Milton Avenue in the ATL. And Hartsville Jackson Atlanta Airport is holding its annual Safety Expo today. The event is the 1 ATL Operations Safety Security Risk Expo 2026, and it runs from 7:30 a.m. to 1:30 p.m. at the Georgia International Convention Center. 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
1: It's about that time for the Love Doc Jock.
2: Help me help you help
3: okay,
2: me.
3: Okay, come on. What's your problem?
1: And this guy will either help or hinder your relationship.
4: Who do I think I am? Why I tell people that?
1: Either way, he's the man for the job. It's Young Jock and the Streets Morning Takeover.
3: That's right. Good morning. Good morning. You're on with the Love Doc Jock. Who's on the line?
5: Star.
3: Star, how you doing this morning, baby?
5: I'm doing good. How are you?
3: I'm good. It's great to know you're doing good, but talk to me. How can I help you?
5: Okay, so I've been with my man for like 10 months, right?
3: For like?
5: And so, yeah, we going on 10 months.
3: Okay.
5: And in the beginning, he was doing a lot to try to get me, like, we was going on a lot of dates, you know, going out to eat all the time. He was, like, buying me stuff, everything like that. So now that we got further along, he don't even like leaving the house. Like, he never want to go on a date. He never want to do nothing. And, like, I just don't understand. And I told him about it, like, that's what I like to do. And he's like, I hear you, but nothing's changed. And, like, I love him and I want to be with him, but, like, I don't know what to do because that's something I want.
3: Did something change in your...

0: is it a reason he's in the house, or is he just actually being a disciplined boyfriend?
1: So we had a period where we was like arguing and stuff, but like we got over that, and so I feel like if we over that, we should be able to get back.
0: Maybe you broke his spirit, son. I don't know what type of person you are. Maybe his spirit is broken, even not by you, but I don't know what you're dealing with. But let me tell you something. The best

0: already had this conversation with him, and how many times we gotta have this conversation?
1: Hey, you gotta get serious about it. You know what you gotta do? Go hang out with some home girls. Go to a girls' night out. Go to a singles mingles mixer.
2: Yep.
1: Just like that. And that's your love, not job, baby. Thank you for your God. It's Young Jock in the Streets Morning Takeover.

0: What's up, it's Tyler, and I listen to Young Jock in the Streets Morning Takeover.
1: Hey! What's up, Tyler? Right, we got to get into some interesting news. Miss Shanika, man, a very weird post has been floating around. It's basically this Officer Tatum IG post where, you know, he's got the alleged friends of Nolan Wells who were actually there on the day of, you know, his passing.
2: Mm-hmm.
1: It's just interesting to me because I always thought that when you're involved in an ongoing
2: investigation,
1: you are to remain silent, stay out the way, stay out the news, stay out the headlines, and you just wait until it's time to present all of your evidence. What I've noticed is that these alleged friends of Nolan Wells, they have been on this Officer Tatum show. I don't know if this is the second time, because I don't know if this is the same, like, clips from that or whatnot. But, you know, they're talking, and they're just basically saying, hey, man, they wish they had never gone to that island that day.
3: What is your thoughts on that phone call to Cito? Some people have gone out and done enhancements to the audio, and in doing that, created a transcript manually. It doesn't appear that the transcript was derived from an automated system or have any, in my opinion, real integrity with it. So what do you guys think about that audio?
4: Well, I can go ahead and say that as you posted that clip of all of us on the boat, you know, as it's rolling, not rolling, but right there sitting in the water, why it's on the phone with Cito in that clip. I mean, he's on the phone. Wouldn't you think that you would have seen Nolan on the bottom of the, on the floor or something, or scrambling around, or everybody in a pot, like in a small space on the boat looking at him or something. I mean, that you, it's just so crazy to think that, why would we call Cito if we have a dead body on the boat? I mean, why would we call the Coast Guard? You know, why would we do the things we did if we know we killed somebody?
5: I think people, regardless of who it is going to believe what they want to hear. If they want to believe that my friends and I had something to do with Nolan dying, then they're going to believe that regardless of what you put out. But you put out, Brandon, that a clip of the boat when Wyatt was on the phone with Cito, and it is boldly clear that Nolan was not on the boat with us. You can literally almost see down to the deck. And as you can see in that picture, everybody is completely casual while Wyatt's on the phone with Cito. Yeah, we were scrambling around trying to get the boat fixed, but the guys were, you know, in the video, you'd see me, I'm sitting on the bow. If there was someone dying on the boat, why would everybody just be sitting there waiting to either get towed in or, why, in the first place, like Jack said, why would Wyatt call Cito? It's crazy. The reason we turned down Coast Guard is, why would we call Coast Guard if Cito could pull us in? But we fixed the boat and we ran into Fort Bayou, and that's it. The Cito call was completely enhanced, and these people just want to believe what they want to hear. And that's exactly what they're doing.
1: Well, here's something. I'm going to leave y'all with this before we get out of here. How about this right here? Tell me the last time you've seen this many white kids involved in something like this, and they're not talking to CNN or the top dogs. This is reverse psychology at its best. And for one, these

that's going to make them look like they did it, right? And the reason I say it's reverse psychology, because as big as this story is, they could be getting paid for their story, this time they're getting. No, we don't want money. We just want to prove that we're innocent. No, we don't want to talk to the biggest news outlet. We want to talk to who really could get the message to the people so they don't think that we did this to this black man. Let's go talk to this black man who is an officer. So that cleans it up. Nah, get the hell out of here, man. Here's my question. If it was an issue with Nolan and an issue with your boat, what's more important, the boat or Nolan? Why didn't you call

0: because he doesn't want to get on this boat with us.
1: Or they could say nothing until the investigation is over with.
0: That part. It is what it is. Hey, man, we got more coming up, man. Date Dilemma is on its way.

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2: It's Young Jack and the Streets Morning Takeover. If you got a dilemma, they got a dilemma, which means we got a dilemma. Who's on the line this morning?
3: Yeah.
2: How you doing, Tess? How can we help you?
3: My lady ain't been home in a week.
2: Ooh.
3: So I've been gone for a couple of days for work. Then I get back and I still ain't seen or heard from her. So I'm just trying to figure out why she didn't answer the phone. She ain't returning my text. You know, it's not showing delivered. Evidently, she done blocked me. I'm just trying to figure out what's going on. If we can, reach out to her, man, because this is not like her.
2: Okay. Is she active on social media?
3: Yeah, I can't even get to her on social media.
2: But I'm saying, is she active on, you can't see from somebody else's account? Is she posting?
3: Yeah, I don't even know how to do all that.
2: Okay.
3: Yeah.
2: Okay. That's what we're asking. Okay. And you ain't talked to your girl in almost a week, and you just trying to get on the phone. What's her name?
3: Her name is Latrice, man.
2: Okay. So let us try to get Latrice on the phone. And if she answers, then you automatically know what it is. Just don't want to answer your calls at the moment, right?
3: Yeah.
2: All right, man. Put your phone on mute. We're going to cue you in when it's time.
3: Okay.
4: Well, I don't know what he did, but it's really unlike a woman to not come home.
5: Yeah. I was going to ask him, did you call a side dude?
6: Hello.
2: Hey, good morning. May I speak with Latrice, please?
6: Depends who
2: accents
6: who
2: is. Latrice. Okay. Well, let me tell you who's on the phone. You're on the phone with Young Jock, Miss Shanika, and shout out with Young Jock in the Streets Morning Takeover, Miss Latrice. We have a segment on up.
6: Hello. Who
5: don't
6: call in on me?
5: Oh, I'm glad you.
2: Who done called in on you?
5: Glad you're listening.
2: Well,
5: you know who.
2: There's a segment on our show called A Date Dilemma.
6: Sister. Oh, who? What happened?
2: Okay, not your sister, but more like a brother. He's not a brother to you, but he's a brother. Are you familiar with Terrence?
6: Unfortunately, why? What happened?
2: What happened?
5: He didn't die.
6: I hope not. Now y'all asking about it on a show.
5: Ooh, your energy.
4: Okay. Well, we're glad that you've been found.
5: Yeah, they thought you was dead.
6: Who thought I was dead? Him?
5: Yes. Why you didn't answer that man's calls?
6: Because he's dead to me.
2: Oh, say he dead to you.
6: Right.
2: Okay, can you tell us what Terrence did? Because he doesn't know. He said y'all ain't had no argument or nothing. He don't know what's going on. He said he was out of town for a few days and he got back. He ain't seen or heard from you.
6: I'm surprised he even put people like this in our situation, because I was going to come back in 5 days. Damn. But because I have spoken to him about the situation quite a few times, and I feel like if I have to talk about it for the 8th time, I got to go disappear. Or it's going to be either a breakup, car smash, sugar and paint. So basically, he worked with a female. And when you work with a female, you already know us females already have trust issues. They're too close. They go out the state. They're too close. They take pictures. We barely have damn pictures on our Instagram, our Facebook, what he posts on her, his other co-workers. I just feel like it's more than what it is.
4: Is she attractive?
6: She is. I'm not going to lie. She's probably like an 8.2.
4: Oh.
6: But I'm a 9.2, so what's the difference?
5: Oh.
4: Did your mom told you that? Or did, like, do
6: no, he's
4: guys?
6: Dad.
5: Oh, he's dad. Oh. Well, some people have 11 things to get tired of them.
2: Did you just say his dad?
4: Yes.
5: Yeah.
2: Okay. Listen, Miss...
5: Miss Energy.
6: So I'm trying to figure out why... Latrice, what does he want? Like, listen, why is he contacting you guys about me?
2: Well, this is why, Miss Latrice. And I just think he has a valid point. He hasn't heard from you in days. He doesn't know where you are. You haven't come home. And he's just trying to figure out where his lady is.
6: I did come home to feed a dog, but obviously he'd be with the girl because they travel. So he probably wouldn't even know if I came home or not. He
2: okay. The man wanna talk to you. We got him on the phone. Terrence, you there?
6: Oh, Lord.
3: Yes, I'm here.
6: Yes.
3: Hey.
2: You got your lady on the phone. I mean, you got...
3: Latrice.
2: Latrice on the phone.
3: Where you been? What's going on?
6: Mm-hmm.
3: What you mean, mm-hmm? Why are you giving me all this flack?
6: Mm-hmm.
3: Oh, man. It's crazy, man.
5: Mm-hmm.
2: Latrice.
3: Look, I can't...
6: Everything crazy, we don't want to talk about it. So why does she get more pictures and more time on Instagram?
3: Who is she? You don't even communicate.
6: Girlfriend. Exactly. Because we talked about this so many times. So I figured if I disappear, but I won't come back in 5 days, but he don't call the people on me now.
4: Dang.
5: Were you going to stay out longer?
4: So where you been, though?
6: I've been in Tampa.
5: You been in Tampa, Florida?
6: Yeah.
5: What it do with it?
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6: Vacation with the vacation.
5: She say she gone to get some peace. I understand it. Everybody ain't cheating when they go somewhere.
3: Latrice, like, let's cut it. Like, that ain't how you move. Like, how you moving is real sus. You know, that's my job.
6: What are we going to do?
3: What about my sister
6: and her? Y'all go everywhere. Y'all just came back from Mexico. Y'all just came back from, New York and stuff?
3: But you're acting like I'm funding these trips. That's not what's happening.
2: So why are you with this lady? What's going on? Why are you? why y'all together so much? Because I've been asked this question.
3: We work together. We're for a marketing company.
2: Okay.
3: You know what I'm saying? And we go out and we do, you know, we push other businesses. We always end up tearing up together.
6: Living a double life. Tell them. You're living up a double life. But keep going.
5: So do y'all have to share rooms sometime?
3: No, we never share a room. I never did anything with her. I never kissed her. Never held her hand. We just post pictures. And I think that, you know, it just sounds like my lady got some insecurities that she needs to work on. And I'm willing to work on them with her because to disappear is crazy.
6: That's why I'm gone, because I'm working on it.
2: Is she an attractive woman that you work with, Terrence?
3: Yes, she's attractive.
2: Okay.
3: I can be transparent on that. Yes, she's attractive. Yeah.
2: Okay. So, Latrice, you've been gone.
6: Do you think it's right? Because one picture, I ain't say nothing. But you know, I had an attitude about it. Y'all was in a hot tub.
5: Yeah.
6: You think that's appropriate? You're just having too much fun at this job. Like,
2: y'all in a hot tub?
6: Too much fun.
5: That's heavy.
6: So you don't see this girl in her bathing suit, her bare body.
5: Ooh.
6: Do your boss know this? Y'all in a hot tub together?
3: Well, we had this conversation, Latrice. Like,
6: if you want to call them, let's go ahead and put on.
5: Yeah, have it.
6: I think about it.
5: Have it in front of the judge and jurors.
6: Let's put on. How do y'all feel about boyfriend being in a hot tub with a
2: nah,
5: it's not looking good.
2: My lady, she can't be in no hot tub with nobody. Yeah. I don't give a damn about no work trip. Let's go to you, Terrence. What do you want? This is your chance to tell you later right now, because this is going too long. This is a long call.
3: Well, I took accountability before and I apologize to you, but I want to tell you how I got the job, but I actually got a new job. I'm just letting you know I'm walking away from that job because I am respecting your feelings. And other job is making more money.
2: Wow. Are you taking Terrence back?
6: That's some good news. Shot.
2: Are you taking Terrence back? Yes?
6: Yeah, why not?
2: Wow.
5: Hey,
2: congratulations.
6: That was the only problem we had.
2: Hey, man, congratulations. It's been a minute since anyone's decided to stick together, Terrence. So you and your lady, I want to take the time to say congratulations to Latrice. That's good, man. I'm glad you was able to, you know,
5: get out of there.
2: Yeah. Because my wife can tell me, no, she's traveling with no man. No jacuzzi pics. But it's good, man. Y'all stuck together. So our listeners, call us up. Let's talk about this day dilemma. 1-844-YUNGJLC. That's 1-844-986-4562. 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
2: 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Only with Streets.

0: to this date dilemma. Terrence. So basically, he works with this young lady. He has a marketing position, and they have to travel together. You know how that goes. Well, I don't know if you know how that goes. If you've ever dealt with someone like that or have seen a situation like that, sometimes people just got to be gone 2-3 weeks at a time. Marketing jobs, you know, cold calls, sometimes warm calls, whatever. But my man came home, and she was out. I think she said she went on vacation.
1: Okay.
0: Now, when asked, who did she go on vacation with? Do you remember who she said she went on vacation with?
1: No.
0: Uh-huh. No. She said she went on vacation with vacation.
1: Okay, then.
0: Yeah, you know that's you playing way too, you playing too much, baby. My boy wouldn't know how to feel about it. I mean, I ain't gonna lie, I wanna know what to do with it. But I think at the end of the day, he realized that he's got a good situation because he said, you know what, let's work on it. I'm willing to help you work on your insecurities and the trust issues. And they decided to work it out. So I think it was a pretty good situation. It turned out swell. To our listeners, we got to go to these lines, man. Y'all Jack in the Streets morning, take over. What's your thoughts on this date dilemma?
2: Hey, it's back to school time, man. We got to take these young fellas back to school, man. I don't care how fine she is. If she says she on vacation with vacation, she going to stay on a permanent vacation. I'm sorry. You can't tell me where you at. It's business. I'm making money for us. There's too much emotions going on. I can't do this shit anymore.
0: Thank you for your call, my boy.
3: Oh, yeah. So at the end of the day, oh, boy, yeah, he definitely had some bullshit going on. Oh, girl, yeah. Yeah, I don't know how she just want to easily bounce back. Because if a nigga posting a shorty, like, at the end of the day, shorty gonna post, I mean, the nigga gonna post another female, the next birthday, however you want to call it. I don't know. That's crazy. But I'm happy it worked out for them, and I hope they live a great life.
4: Oh, don't worry. We got more. Plenty more.
5: Yes.
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trying to cover it up like a quilt. Rari go skirt on a boy like a kilt. 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That's just how I do the sauce and the spill. These

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0: Kanye West and Lauryn Hill, I Can't Wait, 103.1, your number one station for hip-hop and R&B with Young Jock and the Streets Morning Takeover. Lachey B in the midday with you on a beautiful Tuesday. It's going to be a hot one today, so go ahead and get your mind right for that. 837-1031 to get at me. The bottom of the 9 o'clock hour, we'll get to the daily affirmations. It's We Up.
1: Hey, listen, man, I got a question for you.
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3: Wow.
1: What?
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1: Step very poppin', glass. Want that motion? I be in the clip, sneaky link. She say this her. I don't give a f. These grinding scrap the foot. I'm.

0: Sure.
1: You ever found yourself believing in yourself?
0: Of course.
1: Right? Yeah, you believe in yourself, right, Sheldon?
2: Yes, definitely.
1: You ever find yourself believing in yourself and someone introduces an idea? Like, maybe yourself introduces yourself an idea that you think could work? When was the last time you invested in something that you thought was going to work and it didn't work?
0: It didn't work.
2: Wow.
1: What? Mm. What we gonna do?
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0: Jackson, Barbie doll, 103.1, your number one station for hip-hop and R&B with Young Jack and the Streets Morning Takeover. We're gonna see a stretch of really hot days. I mean, it's been hot, right? But from today through the weekend, we're gonna be in the 90s, and as the week progresses, it is going to just get hotter. Today's high of around 90, factor in the heat index is going to feel like it's close to 100 degrees. There is a slight chance of afternoon showers. Might want to be heads up for that. Currently, the Huntsville metro area, sunny skies, hot and about 83. You got to be out and about. Just a reminder to stay hydrated and stay safe, as always. We'll get back to the music in about 4 minutes. Lachey B in the midday.
1: Hey, listen, I got a question for you.
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1: You ever found yourself believing in yourself?
2: Of course.
1: Right? Yeah, you believe in yourself, right, Sheldon?
3: Yes, definitely.
1: You ever find yourself believing in yourself and someone introduces an idea? Like, maybe yourself introduces yourself an idea that you think could work? When was the last time you invested in something that you thought was going to work and it didn't work?
2: It didn't work.

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1: 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Coming up beside the 11 o'clock hour, back to the music. Plus, I'll get you updated with a show set to come to the Valley in just a few months. Let's talk about it on the way on We Up.
0: You must understand when reading, reciting, and even understanding this verse. Here we go. Hey, for this reason, I am telling you, whatever things you ask for in prayer,
2: of course,
0: in accordance with God's will, that is so important. It has to be in accordance with God's will. 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Drop the issue. Let it go. 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
1: Yeah. Hey, bro, yeah.

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0: 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Want to send a big thank you and shout out to everyone who has reached out to your girl on social media. I really do appreciate it. In less than 10 minutes, we'll get to today's Old School Mix at Noon, Tuesday edition. It's on the way on We Up.
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0: Hey, listen, I got a question for you.
1: Sure.
0: You ever found yourself believing in yourself?
1: Of course.
0: Right? Yeah, you believe in yourself, right, Sheldon?
2: Yes, definitely.
0: You ever find yourself believing in yourself and someone introduces an idea? Like, maybe yourself introduces yourself an idea that you think could work? When was the last time you invested in something that you thought was going to work and it didn't work?
1: The N word.
2: Wow.
0: What? What
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0: You ever found yourself believing in yourself?
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0: Right? Yeah, you believe in yourself, right, Sheldon?
2: Yes, definitely.
0: You ever find yourself believing in yourself and someone introduces an idea? Like, maybe yourself introduces yourself an idea that you think could work? When was the last time you invested in something that you thought was going to work and it didn't work?
1: It didn't work.
2: Wow.
0: What?

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And I will try to call all of you. But Greg doesn't have a cell phone. Dad's phone will have a dead battery. And Julie will be on the phone with Jill, Devin, Melissa, Karen, and...

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10: Call our teacher son, and sometimes he does disperse himself, and I let him.
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10: My 15-year-old went into his stash that he had. 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

hip-hop and R&B on the streets for the Tinko. What's good, Tennessee Valley? It's your boy DJ Illegal. 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Let's get it going. It's Lil Baby with Dead Precious. We are.

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0: talking about this Robert Townsend show, man, Parenthood, where the son, Nicholas, you know, he let off the N-word.
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0: Do you let your kids cuss in front of you?
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4: 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So I let them curse each other out once a year.
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0: And what he might say? What might piss him off?
5: My 15-year-old went into his stash that he had. He's 7. And he told him, and he was like, oh, it's all s*** and giggles. Now, it's like going to get...
6: 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What we gonna do?

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on the sunshine. Fresh new J's, AMG switch lanes. 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Street cred good, always old. 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I ain't in your business and ain't in mine. Yeah, we both outside.

0: in heels. 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We can go dollar for dollar in this joint. He Mr. Get It Done. I'm Mrs. One of One. Yeah. For the love every time we link. He got me sprung.com.
1: Oh Lord.
0: Mind these girls can't keep it pink. I ain't stressing on you, you ain't stressing on me. Boy, I don't wanna push you on a leash.
1: Never that.
0: You a dog, I'm a dog, we can keep it in the streets. I ain't in your beats and you ain't in mine. Yeah, we both outside.

0: Hey, listen, I got a question for you.
1: Sure.
0: You ever found yourself believing in yourself?
1: Of course.
0: Right? Yeah, you believe in yourself, right, Sheldon?
2: Yes, definitely.
0: You ever find yourself believing in yourself and someone introduces an idea? Like, maybe yourself introduces yourself an idea that you think could work? When was the last time you invested in something that you thought was going to work and it didn't work?
1: Your N word.
2: Wow.
0: What? What
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4: 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We're gonna have a good morning.
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0: talking about this Robert Townsend show, man, Parenthood, where the son, Nicholas, you know, he let off the N-word.
1: Nick, please.
0: Do you let your kids cuss in front of you?
2: No, honey, you might get knocked through the wall.
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4: I don't let my kids cuss in front of me, but my mom used to let us curse each other out once a year to get everything off our chest. So I let them curse each other out once a year.
5: Call our teacher, son. And sometimes he does disgrace himself, and I let him.
0: And what he might say? What might piss him off?
5: My 15-year-old went into his stash that he had. He's 7. And he told him, and he was like, oh, it's all s*** and giggles now. It's like going to get...
6: Wake up.
0: What we gonna do?
6: Keep it locked. Who have a good morning?
7: Keep it locked right here.

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1: Talking about this Robert Townsend show, man, Parenthood, where the son Nicholas, you know, he let off the N-word.
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5: I don't let my kids curse in front of me, but my mom used to let us curse each other out once a year to get everything off our chest. 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
6: My autistic son, and sometimes he does express himself, and I let him.
1: Hey, what he might say? What might piss him off?
6: My 15-year-old went into his class that he had. He's 7, and he told him and he was like, oh, it's all s*** and giggles now. It's like going to get.
7: 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What
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1: The number 5.
0: Let's get yours.
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1: All right, Tennessee Valley, it's straight up 5 o'clock. You already know what time it is. It's time to get in that mix. It's at 5 o'clock traffic jam, my man DJ Ray. Hit us up with that request, 256-837-1031. Yeah, anything you want to hear, stream us live

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0: talking about this Robert Townsend show, man, Parenthood, where the son, Nicholas, you know, he let off the N-word.
1: Rick, please.
0: Do you let your kids cuss in front of you?
2: No, honey, you might get knocked through the wall.
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4: I don't let my kids cuss in front of me, but my mom used to let us curse each other out once a year to get everything off our chest. So I let them curse each other out once a year.
5: My autistic son, and sometimes he does express himself, and I let him.
0: Hey, what he might say? What might piss him off?
5: My 15-year-old went into his stash that he had. He's 7, and he told him and he was like, oh, it's all s and giggles now until I go and forget.
6: Wake up.
0: What we gonna do?
7: Keep it locked. Have a good morning.
6: Keep it locked right here.
8: Gina's workplace calling says she's not at the office.
9: The car in front of her catapulted into the air, ended up on top of her.
8: My sister didn't make it. The way they devalued her was very, very hurtful. They made it seem like her life is worthless. She was too big. No matter what, she's going to die anyway.
9: They're here to get justice for their lost loved one, and that finally happened.
10: To be a voice for Gina, what an honor.
8: I just want people to hear her life. To me, that's justice.
11: Hey, Mom, now that I have an after-school job, I think I want to buy a drum kit.
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5: 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So I let them curse each other out once a year.
6: Come on, piss his son, and sometimes he does express himself, and I let him.
1: Hey, what he might say? 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
6: 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He's 7, and he told him and he was like, oh, it's all shits and giggles now until I go and sit
7: up. Wake up.
1: What we gonna do?
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Number one for hip hop and R&B 103.1, home of the Streets Morning Takeover with my man Young Jock. What it do? Huntsville, Decatur, Athens, Muscle Shoals, Florence, Sheffield, Tuscumbia, Moulton, Town Creek, Cortland, Leighton, Hillsborough, Hart.

We Up in your App Store or Google Play. Coming up this hour, I got Isaiah Rashad, Dave, Little Baby, Fast for the World, Big Chief, Beyonce. But first, let's get this thing started right now with Key Glock with that face down. Tennessee Valley, make sure you keep it.

Number one for hip hop and R&B 103.1, that was Isaiah Rashad. Same Trip, His Dave featuring Tim's Rain Dance. Keep it locked right here. It's We Out.

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1: This Tyrone Gilbert, Mr. Get That Money. And when I'm getting that money, I'm listening to DJ 808 on 103.1. We up!
2: 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Falling hard on another hemisphere. Somebody tell them people Mr. Hem is here. Whoa, whoa, whoa, whoa, whoa, whoa. Mr. Hem is here. Whoa, whoa, whoa, whoa, whoa, whoa. Mr. Hem.

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No cap, God, am a witness. Success feel better, independent. 9-11 at the Valley, Idle in it. Big Master P vibe, no limit. Ballin' hard on another hemisphere. Somebody tell them people Mr. Hem is here. Whoa. Mr. Hem is here. Whoa. 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

0: 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Big Master P vibe, no limit. Falling hard on another hemisphere. Somebody tell them people Mr. Him is here. 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Mr. Him is here. 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Mr. Him.
1: Tennessee Valley.
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also Terrace Young, Trey Townsend, Weebler Almond, Renola Porter, Overoski, my girl Cassie, Carrie Malone, Erica Braden, Priscilla Long Spiegel, Donna Dean Morris, Tina Hampton Hunt, and a big happy birthday shout out to my brother, Defon Turner.

0: 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It's We Up.
1: About this Robert Townsend show, man, Parenthood, where the son Nicholas, you know, he let off the N word.
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6: My autistic son, and sometimes he does
1: disperse
6: himself, and I let him.
1: What he might say? 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
6: My 15-year-old went into his class that he had. He's 7, and he told him, and he was like, "Oh, it's all s*** and giggles now until I go and forget."
7: Wake up!
1: What we gonna do?
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Number one for hip hop and R&B 103.1. That was Bass for the World, Cuban Links. Here's Big Chief, Ghetto Love Story. Keep it locked right here. It's We Out.

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Number one for hip-hop and R&B 103.1. That was Rick Ross featuring Big X the Plug, Living Large. Here's Jacquees featuring Juvenile. Lick back. Keep it locked right here. It's We Out.

0: Yeah.
1: Talking about this Robert Townsend show, man, Parenthood, where the son Nicholas, you know, he let off the N-word.
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5: I don't let my kids cuss in front of me, but my mom used to let us curse each other out once a year to get everything off our chest. So I let them curse each other out once a year.
6: Some artistic time, and sometimes he does express himself, and I let him.
1: What he might say? What might piss him off?
6: My 15-year-old went into his stash that he had. He's 7, and he told him, and he was like, oh, it's all s*** and giggles now until I go and forget.
7: Wake up.
1: What we gonna do?
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